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0: Only Jesus. Only Jesus. We set your love as a seal upon our hearts. As we're finishing our prayer room set today, we just want to thank Jesus for the cross.
1: Yes, Lord. Thank you, Jesus.

0: the glory of the cross. We've been singing about the glory the whole time. Jesus, we've been singing about the cross. And we say thank you for the cross of Calvary.
1: Thank you, Jesus.
0: We say thank you for the blood that was shed. We say thank you for the blood that speaks a better word. We say thank you for your body that was given. We say thank you for your body that was broken, bruised for our transgressions. Bruised for our transgressions. Your blood shed that we might be saved. Oh, the glory. The glory that poured forth from your side. The glory that poured forth from your hands. The glory that poured forth from your feet. The glory that poured forth from your crown. Yeah. The glory that steadily dripped from your feet to the foot of the cross through the ages to our hearts. Cleansed us, washed us, saved us, sanctified us, purified us, loved us, healed us. The glory, the glory of the cross. We thank you for the cross. Come on, can we lift it up one more time? We thank you for the cross. We thank you. We thank you. We thank you for the glory of the cross. Thank you, Jesus. Thank you, Jesus.
2: To use, we have kind of, I don't want to use the word bastardized, but or misunderstood. I'm trying to find the right word, but somehow, the concept of church, we have gotten it wrong somewhere. That's the truth. We have gotten the concept of church wrong somewhere. We have focused on the minor, right? And left the major. So when you find churches, we are more concerned about the buildings than the people. Meanwhile, when Jesus was speaking, he was speaking to Peter. And he says, upon you, I'll build my church, and the gate of hell will not prevail. But what we have right now is the organization. We are more concerned about the workings of the organization or the organizational part of church. So things are running smoothly. The ACs work, the light works. You know, the car parks, people can come with, you know, their children departments. There are different parts, you know, that we are concerned about, different groups and different groups in the church. The facility of the church, how the church is working and running. We have edifices, big buildings that need a lot to run. I mean, if you live in Nigeria, I know you don't live in Nigeria for some of you because this is going to the ends of the earth, but I live in Nigeria. If you live in Nigeria, I mean, we have edifices, we have to use generator to power because we barely have light sometimes. And, you know, to run that generator, you have to get diesel. Sometimes we don't even have diesel, for some it's fuel. But all of these things, I believe, is to make a place conducive for people to come and worship. And honestly, the people coming to worship, they don't live in church. I'm talking about the organization. Nobody lives in church. If you'll agree with me, nobody lives in church building. We just come to meet. People go out. People go into life. people do their business in life. And so sometimes we are focused more on the church and the once or twice we meet, and I'm talking about the building, than the people who would take the word and the message to the ends of the earth, who would take the word and the message to their workplace, who would take the word and the message to their offices, their business places, the marketplace, in every other area. We have not equipped them as much as we have equipped our buildings. Our buildings are good looking. We change the chairs. We make it more comfortable. We increase the AC. The people sometimes are even too cold to worship their God. But we haven't spent time to build the people so that when they're out, when they're faced with challenges, when they're faced with, you know, all manner of things, they can stand. And somehow the Lord used COVID to bring our mind to that reality. We had buildings, but we couldn't go. We had buildings, we couldn't go there. And so suddenly, church online became a new and more encouraged and normal thing. And people began to realize that they can actually serve and worship the Lord wherever they are. They can actually know the Lord wherever they are. They can actually hold up His banner wherever they are. And people started to find God themselves. And I believe that's why Prevailing Borderless Church is starting. It is not to do the norm again. We have branches. We keep opening branches. It's not to do the norm again. It's not to do the norm again. It is Prevailing Borderless. So when you go online, you can literally reach different parts of the world. Thank God for technology. Through Jesus. And so you realize that when you come online, when you go on air, what you say, what you do is important, because you can literally affect the people and change their lives. And so with COVID, we began to change our orientation to understand that we need to focus more on the people. Focus more on the people. Build the people. Let them have stamina. Scripture says they that know their God will be strong and they will do excellent. Not they that know their church building. They that know their God. They that know the Bible. They that know what the word of the Lord says. They will be strong and they will do exploit. And that's the reason we are singing this song. So that you have understanding. And you understand that you are the church. I am the church. And scripture says the church of the Lord will prevail. And the gate of hell will not be able to stand it. So we say, Lord, let your church prevail. In every land, in every city. Let your church prevail in every land, in every city.

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We give you glory. 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

is why him being the Ancient of Days is such a big deal. 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
1: I may not know what you are going through today, the sorrow, the hardship, the pain. But though the mountains crumble and the oceans rage, and war against my soul the devil may wage, though the tempest has turned my smile upside down, and my life like a river of sorrow in which I drown, yet will I stand unshaken for as long as it lasts. Faithful is he that promised, and it shall come to pass. If God be for us, then who can stand against? The God who spoke all the earth into form, he said, let there be light, let it be bright, let there be day, let there be night. 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

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America City Junior.

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Listen, hold on. 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Different governments have come and gone. Different parties has promised us so many times. NDC, MPP, CPP, Conservative, Labour, all these people promise us that when they come in power, they will change our life. 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

Ewade senia ofotie E preshishe insyo no sana menswe kra E preshishe wewade Ewade sone kenya uwa metibye imo

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0: We're going to make a joyful noise unto the Lord right now, everybody. 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
1: Oh, yeah. 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
1: We got together with Pastor Chris and Pastor Stephen on Thursday to just go in after the presence of God and try to pen lyric and melody. And after a couple of hours, it just felt like the presence of God just stopped everything. And we wrote a song called The Blessing. And it's straight from Scripture. And it's the heart of the Father over us as His kids. And we're going to sing it this morning, if that's okay. And this is a blessing over you and your family and your children. So just receive this morning. 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

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It is marvelous in our sight. Victory belongs to Jesus. And we are his children, and he has won the victory for us.

I say this all the time, that before we can call someone ungrateful, it means the person is very forgetful. It's only the forgetful ones who are ungrateful. Because you would have appreciated the hand of he that brought you where you are.

Before they can call something fake, before they can call something counterfeit, it has that name because there's an original. If we call this fake, it's because there's an original part of that fake. Listen, you are a youth. Whilst others are doing sakawa, hey, we have a God who never fails.

posterity. 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We are by what here for? Would you be on the essential and in your coupon? And see, I'm ready. 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

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I want to see you.

All right. So, good. Thank you. So, welcome to Kofi Boham live online concert. Deep conversation. This is the first online concert I'm doing. So, whatever you see or you hear, take it like that. I can't kill myself. You can't stress me. You understand? Right. But I want to start. We have already prayed. But we want to pray again so that after the prayer we start the concert. So wherever you are watching us, share the link right now and tell someone to join in the live stream. And if you share the after you share the link, we are going to pray. So please do that right now. So guys, take your phone. Let's share the this thing. Yeah. It's an online concert, so you are the audience. You understand? We are the distinction. And you are the audience. If you see it, great. I have some people appreciate it. One of your links, there's no

Right now, what we are doing, we are sharing links. So please share some. So please share some.

Join us. Right. Okay, so we are starting the concert right now. I'm going to pray. Father, in the name of Jesus, bless everyone that is joining us and watching us all over the world. We ask that your blessings and your presence will envelope them wherever they are in the mighty name of Jesus. And we pray that, Father, you extend your blessing hand upon us. Let your presence cover us. Give someone a testimony. Help us to enjoy this wonderful time of fellowship. And we'll be very quick to give you the glory and the praise in Jesus' mighty name. Somebody shout a big amen. All right. And so, we are going to start by reading a scripture from the book of Psalm 124. Now, there are many versions of the Bible, but I'm choosing the NLT version of the Bible for a reason. Because I like the NLT. And secondly, where am I standing? Where am I standing? It's okay. Where should I stand? And the woman lights in the comments. Right. Psalm 124, from the NLT version. What if the Lord had not been on our side? Let all Israel repeat. What if the Lord had not been on our side when people attacked us? They would have swallowed us alive in their burning anger. The waters would have engulfed us. A torrent would have overwhelmed us. Yes, the raging waters of their fury would have overwhelmed our very lives. Praise the Lord, who did not let their teeth tear us apart. So some people's teeth wanted to tear us apart. But it looks like God delivered us from the teeth of those who had filled their teeth. God delivered us from those who had filled their teeth to try and chew us. And the Bible says that we escaped like a bird from a hunter's trap. Do you understand? So the fact that you are here tonight and you are watching us tonight is a testament that God has helped you to escape like a bird from a hunter's trap. You don't know the hunters. Some of them are human hunters and spirit hunters. Do you understand? Somebody had eyed you, wanted to do one or two, but God delivered you. Sometimes people don't even like you because of the job you have. Some people don't like you because of the relationship you have. Some people are against you simply because you can sing well. All of you are watching online, so I can't say the story. Because maybe the person is watching online. But, okay, I'm not mentioning it. So one day, a certain lady had a problem with another lady because that first lady has been given a contract to do a certain work that both of them started. And somebody that was her business partner, she now started telling people that the person cannot do the job. So you don't know the trap. Some people don't like you because you sing. Some people don't like you because you sing well or you sing better. You understand? Or your food is nicer. Or your children are cuter. Right? Or that your church is... people don't like people. What kind of... I know somebody who doesn't like someone because of their perfume. So, yeah, they don't share the link. Some people don't like you because of the church you go to. Or the fact that you always post... It's like... See, the only one who knows God or no, I always post church things. But the thing is that we have escaped like a bird from a hunter's trap. Any trap that was set against you, your being alive is a sign that you have escaped it.

0: And because of that, wherever you are, you ought to give God praise. Some of you have escaped accidents. You have escaped sicknesses that was not supposed to leave you alone.
1: As a matter of fact,
0: I have endured certain sicknesses that should have killed me when I was much younger. And I don't know the story. All of us have a story of how God came to you. But if you are here tonight, it is to say thank you. The trap is broken and we are free. Why? Our help is from the Lord who made the heaven and earth. If your help is from the Lord, lift up your hands and let's give him praise. Wherever you are, get your praise instruments, get something in your hand, something. Whether you know the song or not, they are so simple, you can flow along. And when we start having the conversations, we'll get there. And so lift up your hands wherever and give him praise. Give him glory.

Eski balama somolo simeya devele ne maso. 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Somebody lift your hands and give him glory. Praise him wherever you are. Oh, we give you glory. Yeah, hey, we give you glory. Ashaya mana mana. Hey, Michael. Hey, Michael. One more time. 30 seconds more. 30 seconds more. Bless his name. Give him glory. Etere maskate amana. Rono no mushala la babasha. Tehenda.

Thank you, Jesus. And because of this, we want to say he has been faithful.

know, I don't want us to get into that part of the recording yet. This is the, just the, your friend is the introduction of the recording. And this is all to say that we are just grateful. Father, we give you glory for your presence. I don't know if you can feel that the presence of God is in the area. We honor you and we give you praise in the mighty name of Jesus. Somebody say amen. All right, so we want to enter the concert proper. We want to start with it. I released a song today. If you are not on YouTube, go. Those of you on TikTok, you have to go to YouTube and go and find While It Is Day. Okay, we released it today. Right, while it was day. Yeah, we released. So now it's night. The night has come. Right. So we released a song while it is day. We want to go, we want to do that song right now to start the concert. And it is a scripture, I believe, Jesus and his disciples were moving in town to go and check one or two things somewhere. And then they met a certain man who was I don't know if he was blind from birth or it's my concert, relax. So I think he was either blind or paralyzed. And they asked him a question. The question, I think, is John chapter 9. They asked him a question. Who has sinned? Is it this man who has sinned or is his parents who have sinned? Because they believe that once you have sinned, some bad thing must happen to you. And Jesus said that this guy has not sinned, neither has his parents done anything. But it is that the glory of the Lord should be revealed. And then he added this, that while it is day, I must work the works of him that sent me, because the night is coming when no man can work. So you see that there are things that you must do today. If you wait and you don't do it today, a time will come you can't do it. Today we are having a concert because maybe it's free to do church things. But a time may come, somebody may rise up and say, YouTube is no longer for church activities. Uh-huh. So while it is day, who a concert we are in there? Because you're banning YouTuber. I do you in Snapchat. So if you have something to do, do it now. So while it is day, so that's where the song is coming from. But something caught my attention in that particular scripture. And he said that this guy has not sinned, neither has his parents. So there are problems that you can go through, not because you've done anything. Sometimes you go through things, not because you've done anything. But it's that God wants a certain kind of testimony from your life. If your story becomes like every other person's story, it's not inspiring. So I don't know who God has chosen, but there's somebody watching me. God has chosen you. That's why you're going through a very unique situation. But guess what? By the end of July this year, you are going to have one of the biggest testimonies in your financial life. This is the beginning of the concert. But I'm looking at somebody asking God why my businesses have failed. As a matter of fact, last month you took a loan and the loan has finished in the business. So right now you are asking God a question. I paid my tithe, I sowed my seed. Why is my business going down? July, end of July, 2025. You are going to have one of the biggest financial testimonies. Because God has told you, you have not done anything wrong. He's trying to create another success story. And he has chosen you to do that. So while it is day, we must work the works of him that sent us. Because the night is coming. And I pray that by the time your night season comes, you would have accomplished your vision in the day. Amen. So can we do it? Hey guys, are you ready? Okay, let me crank this thing. While it's
going in our sound effect.

Are we ready? Right. Song says.

at somebody and say, I'm not leaving you behind. We are not leaving you behind. We are not doing entertainment. We are not doing whatever. I don't know. Gather your family around. But the point is this.

divine train. Celebrate Jesus wherever you are. Come on, celebrate Jesus. Is this what you can do for Jesus? Celebrate Jesus. We are having fun in the presence of the Lord. Oh my God. Give me F. The scripture says that in his presence is fullness of joy, and at his right hand are pleasures forevermore. Song says, who is like you, Lord, in all the earth? Your matchless love and beauty, endless worth.

I'm not in a hurry. You see, in between the time God speaks and the time you must make a move is waiting. And many people are in a hurry to impress the world when they have not waited long enough. I'm not in a hurry until I see your face. When God had told the people of Israel that he was going to take them to the promised land through the prophet Moses. Moses was about to move and he wanted to go. The people were giving him pressure. Let's move. Moses went to God and said, look, if your presence does not go before me, I'm not going. So show me your face. Anything you do without the face of God will not work. The marriage you marry without the face of God, it won't work. The business you start without the face of God, it won't work. Because you see, in his face abides the light of heaven. The Bible says, no man shall see my face and live. That is God's decree. That if you see him face to face, you won't live. What will happen to you when you see God face to face is that something about you will die. You die and he becomes the life that you live. When you see his face, you will refuse to live. But what will happen is that there will be an exchange of life. His face will breathe life into your lifeless body. And then you begin to live the life of God. Anything you do without the face of God will not work. So Lord, I'm not in. You're asking God for the next move. But God has not spoken. Still I wait. Lord, I'm not in. Some of you are in a hurry to marry. Some people are saying that if God doesn't come through this year, I will help myself. Some people have even made a decision that I've waited for a child for so long. By December, if I don't see anything, I will help God. Don't help God. Something out of your womb shall come up. Something that will be a global blessing.

You know, many people ask me, like, why are you not so vocal with your music and things? I'm not in a hurry. I'm not in a hurry. I believe that there's something called an appointed time. It will come. Your appointed time will come. Don't be in a hurry. If you rush, you will rush out. If you rush in, you will rush out. Don't be in a hurry. There's something called He does all things beautiful in His time. Your season is coming. There's someone listening to me. Your season is coming. Yes, that season is coming. So don't be in a hurry. Lord, I'm not in. I feel like staying here a little. The other songs, but a hurry. Can we sing that?

There's somebody you're watching me. You're in a hurry to travel. Try the first one, it didn't work. The second one, it didn't work. Third one, it didn't work. Right now, the plan you have taken is not scriptural. You see, fraud is happening. Because by all means, you want to hit the shores of Spain. Spain. Lord, I'm not in. God is working something out for you. Wait for his plan. Still I wait. Lord, I'm not in a hurry. Let's remind them. Lord.

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This song has been on your mouth since morning. And you told God that if you hear someone else sing the song, it's going to be a confirmation that you should do something. This is your confirmation.

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Oh, what peace we often fall. I like to slow things down because sometimes you're in a hurry. You understand? Oh, I need less pain. That's why it's an online concert. You're at home. Do you understand? So you're not in a hurry to go anywhere. Do you understand what I'm saying? Let me find a chair, cry.

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I love the song for too many reasons. 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But right now, we are doing love affairs. That is why, let me position the thing well. Camera for the people, man. Okay, I'm coming. The lyrics have over my eyes stop. Ah, yeah. 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Just give me Israel. It says, Me soriano pa, na me te onia, na ma gogo. Fise wenu ma se mi eme de chen, si treni e wo. 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

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Somebody, wherever you are, lift your hands and worship. 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

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Say, Lord Jesus, I admit that I'm a sinner. Today, I confess you as my Lord and my personal Savior. I believe in my heart that you died and rose again because of me. Be Lord over my life. Change my story. Make me a child of God in Jesus' name. If you pray this prayer for the very first time, send us a comment in the chat description or whatever is there in the live stream, wherever you are joining us from. And we are going to get in touch with you or send us a DM or anything. I don't know how. Find a way to reach me. I'm all over the place. And we are going to try and bring you to church and try and disciple you to grow and become a good Christian. All this is about Jesus. Jesus. Oh, no. Can we do the song? Hey, now, sing.

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So I'm going to do that one. Jesus, oh my God, Messiah, no. That was the second song. Jesus.

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Jesus Christ, I want to hear those at home singing. Messiano, sing it. She, yes. Mommy, to be. Yeah, oh, man, kano. To be. Messiano.

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So the title of this online concert is Deep Godversations. Conversations like God, God conversations. So we want to shift into the chant, but before that we want to do the conversational songs. So we are doing about three or four songs, but this one, this particular song is special. So I need a camera on these people. And I need another one on these people. And then you two in the house, put a camera on yourself. I don't know how you do that, but find a way. And this is a song. It's a song that God gave me. But it is all of us, our song. Now, I'm going to sing a story. When the story applies to you, you stand up and you sing. These are the rules of the song. Also here, come and sit down. Sit down on the carpet. All of the people that are here. Come. Yes. Yeah. Logoligi Spice. All those outside, call all of them to come inside. Come inside. All of them should come inside. Come. And those of you two here, come. See, I've done now and use my hands. This one, it was makeup they did from you. I've used my hand to clean some. Yeah. Are you ready? Those at home, I'm serious. Oh. Come inside. Everybody should come and sit down. Come to the corner like that. Someone should go and sit in the corner. Irene, come. Come, Irene. Where's Irene? Come to the corner. Okay. Irene doesn't have a mic. Okay. So we are doing some rearrangement, small rearrangement here. Okay, so it's a simple song. Are you ready? So, the chorus of the song is, oh, this is my story. Sing.

Those at home, sing with us. So for example, if I say, I used to be a thief, stealing people's money, but today I've repented. Glory be to Jesus. This is my story. Then you stand and sing it. Uh-huh. So if you used to be a thief, then you stand up. Yeah. I used to steal tithes. I used to not pay on time. But now I pay my tithe on time. God has saved me. This is my story. Sorry not to. Hey, so all of you here, you have always paid your tithe on time. What they can cry, you know, can say. Do you understand the song? Did you get it? So I think you should stand in a position where you can stand easily. Sit in a way, be out. Because when I mention your story and don't stand me, I'll call your name. Because of people, I know their story. Yeah, those at home too. Story. So we are starting. Oh, the boys to our part. This is my story.

going to hell, but now I am saved in his presence. This is my story. Oh, this is why everybody must stand. Me, you understand?

and some people are born in church. Hey. I used to like girls with big buttocks, but the Lord has delivered me.

As for me, slim girls was not my taste. I always wanted more than you can carry. But Lord has saved me. Now I am a holy man of God. I used to be always addicted to my phone. I don't do my quiet time. But after today, I've changed. This is my story. Sing. Yachom. Show these people. I said, I used to be addicted to my phone. It's the first thing I check when I wake up. But now, I'll do my quiet time from today. This is my story. I used to be called master of gist and gossip. Because all the information everywhere, I used to have it, but now I've changed. This is my story. I said, I used to be like a local BBC, Adom FM, Peace FM. Oh, but now I've changed. See, this is my story. Oh. Instrumentalist. I used to only play for money. But now, I've repented. Now I play for Jesus alone. Hey, so you have still not changed. I said, I used to play only for money. If you pay me more, I will come. But it looks like today they have changed. Glory to Jesus. This is my story. Oh. It's not to forget. I used to be lying on a sick bed. Doctors didn't think I was going to make it. My living is a miracle. Oh, this is my story. Oh. My family was very poor when we were growing up. How I have what I have today is a miracle. Oh, this is my story. Oh. Some people said I will never finish school. But the way I finished my first degree and I'm trying to do my master's is a miracle. Ha. This is my story. Oh. Some family members insulted my mother because we didn't have anything. But today, they can't look us eye to eye because God has changed our story. Oh. I used to be a very local champion. I didn't know anybody from outside the country, but today I can boast of one plane ticket and one flight that I've gone and come. Oh, hey, ready? How do you know? It means everybody that is sitting. By the time we sing this song the next time, this will be your story. Oh. Now, this part of the thing is prophetic. I'm working for some people. I am a contract staff. But I want to become a permanent staff. This is my story. This is my story. I used to be very broke. I used to be very poor. But today, I don't even look like what I've been through.

uncle or my auntie, people thought that that was the end of me, but see, I'm still surviving. This is my story, single. I just remembered one. And that's my bow. I have been a secular singer, R&B to be precise. I wanted to twerk, shake my waist for the world, but see, I'm singing in God's presence. Oh, I just remembered. I used to have some hairby, some rasta, I don't know who, some wavy. But because of the person I married, I had to cut my hair. Oh, this is my... I used to party and go to clubs. But now I've stopped all these things and I'm in church all the time. This is my story. Oh, you especially. That's what I said. I used to drink. I used to smoke. We toffee, we biscuit, we cake. It's getting bloody. But this is my story. Oh. I used to say panache is only just 1%, 2%. Or Smirnoff and ice. But I've changed. I now drink communion saying, oh. A trigger.

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Yeah. All right, let's do names of talkatives. Remember? In Daniel. Are you guys ready? Can we try the twist?

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1: Yeah.
0: I can't hear the loop. Look at my son in here. He's doing this to me. That means he has been crucified with Christ. Yeah. All right, let's try. 1, 2, 3. One more time.

Hi. So we are about to shift it to take me home, and then we are going to go home. But before I do that, I want to sing a song. Because so this is what happened. So last year when we did Two Sticks, I played the piano at some point, and then I made a rendition of a song that you know. We're about to release that one, but because you joined online, I'll sing it for you. Do you understand? Those watching, is the other people I'm talking. Do you understand? If you don't say yes, I won't continue. Are you the one watching? Yeah, I'm saying that last time. So it's a very popular song. Let's try it. I'm not sure if this is the key.

wonder, oh God, what's happening to my generation? Young girls want big buttocks now. They will even do surgery for it. Is that how our mothers were? What's happening to my generation? Now everything you see is not real. There's fake hair, fake mouth, fake bodies. Oh God, have mercy on my generation.

the Lord's light in a strange time. Some men want to sleep with men. They want it legalized. Oh, hear me. Too. Even some girls want to sleep with girls. They say this is a very normal life. What is happening now? So much craziness in my lifetime. Oh God, what's happening to my generation? Just recently, there was a big debate, and there was a big question nobody could answer. You'll be shocked what the question was. The question is, what is a woman? In case you don't know, let me educate you. A woman is a female adult. Female adult. What's a female adult now? Female adult. The equipment you came with when you were giving birth to is the one that determines whether you are male or female. That's what I mean by a woman. What's happening to my... But the thing is this. This crazy generation wants the church to keep silent. They want to censor us and ban us. You know they fear anything.

in case you hear anyone who is crazy, cut this part of the song, you see, and send them, okay? You'll be fine. All right, can we go home? All right, we want to do this and shut down, but I want to say a big thank you to all of you that joined, those that shared, those that I want to mention. I will mention everybody in here by name. Yes, because our concert, it's not, if you, please don't go offline. I was coming to say if you like, can't go offline. Okay, so I have a lot of people here. I'm here at, what's the name of the studio? Pantone Martin Studios at Oyarefa. That's very far from where I am, but yes, but Oyarefa is very far, right? So you're far. But I want to say thank you to Eastwood, the one who handles the studio. I want to say a big thank you to the video crew, Freddie Banks, and all his team. Please, your name. Caleb, Enya Caleb. Branding Kwan, solid branding. Right. All right, so Caleb, what's your name? Cherry. The fruit. But Cherry, there's a Madion. Okay, there's Caleb, there's Cherry, there's Annie J, my personal photographer. There's Adam Garura. He sells Gary. In the control room with the sound is my, from day one, when I started doing music at this level, Asari has been with me for almost 10 years. Yes. He mixes my songs, that's my life. I want to tell the whole world that you are my brother and his wife is my friend. And I'll go and eat and one more in their house. And he can't do anything to me. He's drinking water like he hasn't heard what I'm saying, but I don't care. Asari, in the room, I don't know, the other people in the room, there's Conla, I met Conla here. All right, in the band, I have Sami on keys. I have Nathan on bass. I have Andrew on drum. I have Bash Alisha. I have my original, this is my guitarist from a long time. This is Israel. We've been to many places together. Israel, God bless you. And tagging along was Mystery. Soft. AKA Soft. AKA Soft. Sofute. That is his name, Soft. I heard that term from him. And I have here, right over here, I have Irene. Please show Irene. Please show Irene. Show her, please. Please, I beg. I beg. Because. Yes. This is Irene. She's a tenor singer. Yes, I love Irene from my heart. This is Larry, who just recently got married. His wife is also here, so when we get there, we'll show you. This is Mona. Hi, Drinchen. Okay. Okay, I think, in order of a mom, Hadrin, I'll get to the order, but Mona come home. Mona Hadrin. And then this is LP Yasmin, who married the man that I showed you first in turn one. And then there's George from GCB Bank. And there's Jennifer from some place. But yes, they're from Labadi. Yeah, Jennifer from Labadi. There is Sam, Papa Sam. From Smell Good. He's a perfume, oil perfume guy. There is Minister Sally, Salome. Spirit. The God is Spirit. I never heard this one before. There's Fine Boy Albert, aka HHC, can promise. There is Mrs. Yamwa, Lioness Ella. There is soon to be married Esther. Okay. And there is Tehila, all the way from Love Rain.
Listen, I mean, she's such a blessing. I love this lady with all my heart. And her friend, who is also my friend, and we're roommates. You won't believe it. You won't believe it. It's okay. You want one here. All of us, myself, Taylor, Comfort. This is Comfort, Amy. Selassie. Where's the other one? Who are the other roommates? Who? Success. Yeah, we had the doors. We had a lot of people in the room. So, right. Right. All right, very soft. Then there's LP Ella. There is Cynthia. There is Celia. There is Kathy. Right. Okay. And give me some drum. Ladies and gentlemen, that's my wife. I and you on one live stream. That's my wife, and it's such an amazing thing to have such a wonderful, supportive wife. It's such an honor. Please celebrate her for me. Amen. All right. So we want to give us an offering. If you don't be alarmed. There's this thing on your screen. It has been on the screen. I think maybe since we were singing, it was probably there. So be putting it there. And please give a very nice offering. Send it via Momo. Send it to them. Let the bank account overflow. Because this year, I have a special announcement. On the 13th of July, this year, we are hosting Two Sticks 2025. Yes, it's a surprise to a lot of people, even some in this room. So I'm telling you that it's going to be an awesome and amazing time. So give us a lot of money. Even screenshot this thing. Oh. Now, Kofi, now wire your savings. We are using it to spread the gospel. As we are dancing and you are enjoying, we have to pay certain things. Do you understand? So, it's not for today, but for two states, give us a lot of money and let us give a nice offering as we sing Take Me Home. So, let's take them home. What do you think? All right, so let's go. We are doing Take Me Home. The key of...

da. 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Da-da-da-da-da, badam. 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I love the song. It says, darling, since I met you, I'm falling in love. When I look into your eyes, I see a slice of heaven coming down from the skies. They have forgotten the whole arrangement. We'll start again. I won't do it. Let's start again. My people have forgotten the entire arrangement of the song. Okay, let's start again. So God bless you for tuning in. God bless you for streaming. Thank you to everybody that is here. Those are named, those are didn't name. All right, are you ready to go home? He says,

So I bought a mat set to help me construct the lines that I'm singing, so say them will make sense. Baby, baby, baby, baby, baby, I've never felt this way before. Wait, yeah. My friends, they tell me, say, this is true love. So baby, you're mine, day, or am I too late?

So as we are shutting now, that's the point. Live stream and one on one. Those who join on TikTok, on Facebook, YouTube, wherever, God bless you. I want to say we are proud to be associated with all of you. And for everything you have given us, for everyone that contributed, God is going to bless you. And God is going to lift you.

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